nice it seems, just as much it really means. Hey, I see the moon and the moon is pale, and it look like they're taking some cat to jail. No, it's the moon is pale and the sun is gone and the steamboats are coming and they're splashing in the garden. Woo!

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1: And during the few moments that we have left, we want to talk right down to earth in a language that everybody here can easily understand.

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0: Stump Stump in Jeans, solo techno, house e dance.
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1: Who shall we talk about now?
2: You.
3: I think we ought to talk about those four fellas sitting over there at the bar.
2: Which four fellas?
3: Cute.
4: Don't let's talk about those four fellas. There are five of us.
3: Well.
5: You got a point.
2: Maybe you could share one.
1: Yeah, all of us have one.
3: That's a good idea.
1: Oh, can you imagine? All of us team up.
3: Oh, look. Oh, he's beautiful.
4: Which one are you referring to?
3: That tall one.
5: You can have him.
3: The one.
5: Why?
2: You dropped out already?
5: Because he's got...
3: What's the matter with him?
5: Well, he's cute, but, I mean...
3: He's got a lot of money, though.
5: I know. Well, gotta have some drawbacks.
1: I tell you, money ain't all he's got a lot of. He just turned around. Look at the front of him.
3: Oh, yeah, look. Oh, look, girls. Look.
1: That ain't no banana.
5: You can't do it.
4: I need more champagne over
5: there. Oh,
3: it's
5: yeah.
3: Gone.
5: You can have some.
3: Is it? Oh, here, have some.
4: No. There you go.
2: Susie, he's looking at you.
4: I'm doing better, right?
2: He's looking at you.
1: Susie, he's looking at you.
3: Oh. Is he? Oh, great.
2: Uh-huh. Well, you're on for tonight.
3: Oh, yeah. Seems like it, doesn't it?

0: so funny. Make me spend my money. Make me feel real loose. Like a long neck goose or like a girl. Oh, baby, that's the one I like.
1: What's that, honey? Pick you up at 8.

about the boy. And I know it's stupid to be mad about the boy. I'm so ashamed of it, but must admit

Willett ever cloy. This odd diversity of misery and joy, I'm feeling quite insane.